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1: You played it cool and I played it dumb. 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
2: Sexy, cute, pretty, fun, fly. I'm a Barbie girl.